0: Next up for your Tuesday night, In This Moment, Blood on Hard Drive XL, where the honor group of the night is mobsters. They found you guilty, but they were wrong. Please don't hurt me.
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0: Nine Inch Nails as you and I get rolling on this Tuesday night edition of Hard Drive XL. I'm Lou Brutus. Guest-wise, Eric Vandenberg of I Prevail is back as my featured artist. Cody Carson of Set It Off will be joining me in just a few as special guest. We will also be hearing from Corey Taylor via the Hard Drive Archive. Guitar picks are the subject of both the Rant and Poetry Corner, whilst It Came from the Web and Screen Time will be saluting the late actor Vincent Pastore, who passed away over the weekend, best known as Big Pussy from The Sopranos. I have some great mob-related stuff, including Mob Cemeteries.
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0: architect for this Tuesday edition of Hard Drive XL. Cody Carson of Set It Off joining me in just a moment as special guest. I'm Lou Brutus. You might want to make plans to be watching the skies above you next Wednesday during the day and the night. Here's the deal. Early in the afternoon on Wednesday, portions of the United States will be able to see a very small bit of a solar eclipse. It's a total eclipse in places like Iceland and Greenland. We will only see a partial solar eclipse in the Northeast, the Mid-Atlantic, and the upper Midwest. Later that evening, there is a new moon, which means no moon, which is excellent because it will be the peak of the Perseids meteor shower, the big meteor shower of the summer. There's a planetary alignment that night too, so very busy in the skies.
1: 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Hard Drive XL.
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15: 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Some people like to say it's only because of how she looks. 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

0: Cody Carson of Set It Off joins me now as special guest. Cody, when you play festivals like Rockfest, do you get a chance to go out and check out other bands?
1: Yes. Like, we have our interview time, but I, as you can tell, I genuinely enjoy these, man. Like, it's just like having a conversation brings up memories that, like, I get to go relive. So we get through those and the time just flies by. But usually the bands we want to see are ending up playing later in the night anyway. So yeah, Rock Am Ring, I got to see Foo Fighters play at the end of the night. I've never seen them live before. And dude, craziest thing ever. So we get on this rooftop. You can't see the end of the crowd. It's all the way back. And they have their monitors, like, that continue, like, periodically go towards the back of the crowd so everybody can continue to see the show. And I found out recently something kind of sick. So there is a guy whose job it is to time the distance between the sound and those speakers so they can sync it up to the audio and everybody's hearing it really live. That blew my mind. What a cool job.

0: From his recently released album, Entire State of Tim Montana, that is Tim Montana, Break Me Down on Hard Drive XL. Upcoming for the month of August, we've got the new Marilyn Manson record, One Assassination Under God, Chapter 2. September, we get Blood of Your Empire from President and the phenomenal new album from Anthrax. We've seen most of the big summer releases already, but there is still stuff on the way. So rock, very far away from being dead.
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3: Screen time, and it came from the web this hour. We'll salute the late Big Pussy from The Sopranos on Hard Drive XL, where the word of the night is mafia, which doesn't actually exist. So says the large gentleman with the gun in my head here in the studio.

Later in the show, you and I are going to hear from both Eric Vandenberg of I Prevail and Corey Taylor of Slipknot. 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
1: Over the weekend, actor Vincent Pastore, Big Pussy from The Sopranos, passed away at the age of 80. In his honor, some cool mob-related cemetery stuff in It Came From the Web. 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
7: Sony has finally broken their silence on whether they will cave to the pressure of staying an all-digital future, and nope, they're sticking to their guns. Sony shared that 82% of games were sold digitally and stated that they are going to cautiously move this forward, further sharing that there are various reasons they made this decision, but the biggest is the digitalization of content has been progressing in all medias. They're not wrong. I hate to say it, they're not wrong. A new undocumented variant of the classic Super Mario Bros. Duck Hunt cartridge was discovered in the most random place, Waukesha, Wisconsin. Buried in a box for over 20 years, 97 pristine carts were discovered that had never been seen before, which was an amazing retro discovery. It's quite a story out there for collectors, and there's a lot more to this story, and even more reassuring that you just never know it's still out there.
8: That is simply unbelievable.
7: Nerdy Notes that is sponsored by video games, etc., paying cash for games and consoles, even vintage ones, like original Nintendo, Super Nintendo, Sega Genesis, and more, and online at videogamesetc.com. And follow me online at Ned on Air. 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

0: 3 days grace for this Tuesday night on Hard Drive XL. They, of course, a band who has done it right. And by right, I mean they did what all of we fans truly wanted, a full reunion of the entire band, including both lead singers from their different eras. These 3 days grace shows the last couple of years have been the best I have ever seen the group. I wish some of these other bands who insist on touring without all of the original members or dropping people that they probably shouldn't drop would get the same memo. Anyway, Screen Time is coming up tonight, saluting Vincent Pastore of The Sopranos, and we'll also do the current Screamer of the Week.
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2: Many of our features tonight, including Screen Time, are saluting the late Vincent Pastore, the actor best known as Big Pussy from The Sopranos, who passed over the weekend at the age of 80. Watch for him in this film from 1999, Mickey Blue Eyes. It stars Hugh Grant as an English guy who gets engaged to the daughter of a New York City mafioso. The girl is played by Gene Triplehorn. The mafioso is the great James Caan. Hilarity ensues with the cast that also includes some folks who would soon be seen on The Sopranos, including Ada Turturro, John Ventimiglia, Tony Darrow, and of course, Vincent Pastore from 1995, Mickey Blue Eyes.
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2: 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Honestly, I once dated the daughter of a mobster. She really loved to whack

0: 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So is the rant tonight, saluting guitar picks. 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

0: There is nothing I like more than catching a guitar pick. If I miss one near me at a show, it's bound to make me sick. Some people watch the singer, some people watch the keys, but I watch the guitarist who might toss a pick near me. There is no worse concert feeling like feeling one bump your head, but then you just can't find it, you cry your eyes a bloody red. So if we're ever nearby, together at a concert show, don't get between a pick and me, for pain and death is what you'll know.
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0: to be found on their 20th anniversary legacy tour. That is Five Finger Death Punch on Hard Drive XL. 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But what you do need to do is send a self-addressed stamped envelope to P.O. 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

got a rant about guitar picks on deck. Soon after that, Eric Vandenberg of I Prevail joins me as featured artist. 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

0: under his skin, and it's time to get it out. Gross, dude. It's Lou's rant of the day.
1: What is it about guitar picks? Is there a cooler thing to come away from a concert with than a guitar pick? They are like having a small piece of the soul of the musician who played it. And they come in a variety of sizes, shapes, and designs so that even though they share about 95% of their DNA, they are all completely different. Guitar picks bring such joy and happiness, it seems sadly ironic that I would murder the nice people around me at a concert to keep them from getting one that lands between us.
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2: 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At least that's what the guy with the gun in my head in the studio tells me to say to you.

0: Eric Vandenberg of I Prevail is back as my featured artist. You guys are headlining festivals now. How do you pick your set list in that case?
1: You kind of just know the singles are definitely, we're going to have to play the singles, right? You know, those have been out the longest. People probably know them the most of the new stuff. But there's a handful of songs that are like, oh man, I could picture our new set, you know, us walking out and playing this song first and then playing this song. And then maybe going into this one from our catalog. And oh man, I really got a really cool moment. We could do this little medley, cover medley. And what if we go from the covers into this song, you know? So my gears are always turning of like the live show and like, what could be cool or how could we incorporate this or, you know, what could be the best song to follow up or lead into one of these older songs. But it's not until the record's been out for a little bit, because, you know, we did that in the past. True Power, we started our set with There's Fear in Letting Go. And man, the first couple of weeks of that tour, we'd walk out, we'd play it, and I'd look at the crowd and I'm like, no one knows the words to this song yet. They're just stopping and staring. And I can't tell if they're like in it or if they're just like, wow, I just want to take it all in. So there's learn the hard way there. But then, you know, a month or two later, we did Lake 2 and we kept that the intro, and it was like, oh man, it's doing what we wanted it to do. So there's also that. You gotta be able to let the fans live with it, you know, and then that kind of informs us like, oh, that could be the set closer, or that could be the first encore, or whatever.

0: said no. I'm dead.
1: Pearl Jam doing it Tuesday style on Hard Drive XL. Hurricane for My Prevail in there. Thank you to the band's Eric Vandenberg for joining me every night this week as featured artist. 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
1: Over the weekend, the great Vincent Pastore, the actor from The Sopranos, passed away at the age of 80. In his honor, here is another excellent Sopranos-related website, sopranos-locations.com. Next time you are in the New Jersey or New York area, hit this site as it will give you dozens of different real-life places where they shot scenes from The Sopranos. 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Really well done site. 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

0: Corey Taylor joining me in just a bit via the Hard Drive Archive to get us there. The artist who caused a big upheaval at the Upheaval Festival, Poppy on Hard Drive XL. Oh, she didn't sing.
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2: Screen Time now presenting another film that featured an early role for actor Vincent Pastore, Big Pussy from The Sopranos, who passed away over the weekend at 80. From 1999, The Hurricane. This is an excellent Denzel Washington biopic where he plays the real-life boxer Reuben Hurricane Carter, who was falsely imprisoned in New Jersey for murder. Support cast is phenomenal. It includes Dan Hedaya, Liv Schreiber, and of course, Vincent Pastore. An incredible true story from 1999 with Denzel Washington, The Hurricane.
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8: 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Yes, they found you guilty, but I swear they were wrong. 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

0: Here now, a historic interview segment with Corey Taylor in the Hard Drive Archive. It's Corey and I speaking in 2012, right before his first ever Comic-Con appearance and signing.
1: Comic-Con, you know, you'll be lucky to get me to the event. Let's put it that way. You'll be lucky to get me to tie down at my signing at the Comic-Con because I'm going to be shopping. Between everyone dressed up in cosplay and all the action figures you could ever want in your life, I mean, I was in heaven. So, you know, to not only be able to go to New York and go to the Comic-Con, but also be a part of it. Like, I mean, I'm Skeet City right now. I'm like, my head's going to explode and candy is going to rain out. And like, I'm freaking out. I'm more nervous for Comic-Con than I've ever been for any other. Like, the Grammys are nothing. Comic-Con, this is what I'm nervous for.
0: And again, what do you think your crowd is going to be? Are they going to be comic book fans for this, or is it going to be rock? Or you don't even know either, do you?
1: I have no idea. But I do know that when people announced it, when they announced that I was going to do a signing, all these people on Twitter, I was like, I didn't even know he was into comics. I'm like,
0: what?
1: Do you not read the interviews that I do? I mean, I'm such a geek. It's not even, it's painful, you know? That's cool, you know? I mean, that just means I'm getting to another side of the fan base, you know? I'm getting to see people that maybe I wouldn't have been able to run into before, you know? And hopefully, knock on whatever, I get to run into some of my favorite writers and some of my favorite artists, you know? And because, I mean, I've been a fan since I was a kid, and I want to, you know, if I'm going to get into this world, I'm going in, you know, hip deep, head first. I don't care. I'm going in.

0: 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I'm Lou Brutus. Speaking of Slipknot, I have had, I don't know how many, hundreds of people, I guess, reach out to me since the weekend asking, what the hell is up with Slipknot? The comings and goings of members. It's been a very turbulent time the last few years in that respect. All I can tell you is this. I am a middle child, so I like to get along with everybody, and it really makes me sad to see disharmony in one of my favorite bands. Don't ask me to bring you inside their brains as to what's going on, because I don't know.
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1: Aaron Pauly, singer and bassist from Of Mice and Men, is 37. Max Cavalera of Soulfly, Sepultura, and the Cavalera Conspiracy is 56. Finally, it was this day in 1956 that Elvis Presley released one of the big early rock and roll hits. It still holds up. It was simply entitled Hound Dog. And yes, I do like to go back to all that early rock and roll stuff because you got to know your roots.
0: Hope you're wearing black. 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

0: Linkin Park putting the wraps on this Tuesday edition of Hard Drive XL. Looking ahead to tomorrow night, my guests are going to include Eric Vandenberg of I Prevail, who is my featured artist of the week. Chad Gray will be my special guest, and we will also hear from David Draiman of Disturbed via the Hard Drive Archive. We are also going to celebrate birthdays in both the Beastie Boys camp and the Foo Fighters. Until then, I'm Lou Brutus, leaving you with the words of writer Dr. Hunter S. Thompson. He's a really vicious, crazy kind of person. And that guy sitting next to him is a hitman for the mafia in Hollywood.
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1: 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Nickelback featuring John 5, Rattle the Cage. We raised the battle call. Rattle the
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Good morning, it's your fake DJ Tori. That was Scream by Skillet. Up next, here's Thunder Kiss 65 by White Zombie. 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

0: 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I'm Tori, your AI DJ, and Smoke Show! 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

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I'm Tori, your AI pal. That was Villainous featuring Maria Brink by Eva Under Fire. Up next, here's Trippin' on a Hole in a Paper Heart by Stone Temple Pilots on Rock 108.

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I'm AI DJ Tori. Always on time and never call in sick. That was Kerosene by The Warning. Up next, here's Shimmer by Fuel. 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She calls me from

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Eastern Iowa's Rock 108. Good morning, it's your fake DJ, Tori. That was Bury Me by Moon Fever. Up next, here's Sweet Dreams by Marilyn Manson. 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

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That was Die For You by From Ashes to New. 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
1: 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We will hear more from Dr. Mark Vanderlist of Beringer Ingelheim next.
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1: Dr. Mark Vanderlist, a professional services veterinarian with Beringer Ingelheim, says a disaster plan is a must for any operation.
3: A disaster preparedness plan is a proactive strategy that outlines how you'll protect your livestock, resources, and operation in the event of an emergency or disaster. For example, wildfires, floods, blizzards, tornadoes.
1: Dr. Vanderlist says the first step of any disaster plan is to write down what needs to happen in case of an emergency.
3: Communication, you know, amongst the entire people on the operation, so everybody has a clear idea of what to do. You know, providing enough space for cattle to get out of the weather. Some of these herds are so big that evacuation of every animal from the property may not be feasible, but maybe you can move them to parts of the property, higher ground so they're out of water.
1: When action needs to be taken, a good plan will have everyone on the operation working in tandem to make sure that livestock are accounted for and safe.
3: Assignment of tasks, labor plan, who's going to do what jobs. Certain jobs are going to be critical. Obviously, feeding, making sure the animals get fed, milking. Obviously, to keep this communication, you need good contact information. You know, if a disaster did occur, maybe do some preliminary training on it. You need to have a walkthrough. And then you may need to have an evacuation plan. But to do that, you need to know how you're going to transport them. Do you have access to the appropriate number of trailers or trucks to do that?
1: You've been listening to Agribusiness Matters on the Iowa Agribusiness Radio.
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1: What a way living life! Seems like it could be a little bit damp over the next day and change. Hey, it's the Rock 108 Morning Show. Getting underway for a Wednesday, August the 5th. Yeah, storms likely today with a high of 73. Overnight tonight, back down to 59. And tomorrow, mostly sunny with a high of 79 degrees, back in the mid-80s by Friday. Today, I had found an extra pair of tickets to the Friday night main event rodeo. This is happening at the Johnson County Fairgrounds in Iowa City. So, how about we give those away in the next 20 minutes or so? Have that for you. And tickets to see John Mulaney, the four-time Emmy Award and Critics' Choice Award winner, writer, performer, comedian, going to be at the McGrath Amphitheater. Those tickets coming up right around 7 o'clock. Aight, chances to win today. Let's start off with the Daily Calendar. Frosty, make your money.
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1: Kicking off today with this Brain Buster. Average weekly cost for a family to do this specific thing in 2025 was $13.15. So what is it? 319-234-5369, where you can call or text in your guess. You can also put to your guests up on the Rock 108 Facebook page, the Brain Buster sponsored by Paymore, located in Coralville by the Coral Ridge Mall. Swing on by, tell Caleb and the team that you heard him on Rock 108. So the average weekly cost for a family to do this specific thing is in 2025 was $13.15. John Wright from the Facebook page leads us off here today. Swim at the public pool. $13.15. Average weekly cost for a family to do this specific thing. John, maybe you have pool passes, so you've saved a little bit of money. No, it wasn't swimming at the public pool. Preston Shane's guess, buying a movie ticket. Average weekly cost for a family to do this specific thing in 2025, $13.15. No, it wasn't buying a movie ticket either. 319-234-5369. We'll get the answer coming up here by 7:35. In the next 10 minutes, a chance for you to get a pair of tickets. The Friday night main event rodeo at the Johnson County Fairgrounds, Iowa City. Pre-show starting at 5. With the ponies, meet the cowboys, the cowgirls. That's at 5, but the rodeo starting at 7. We'll have those chances at tickets coming up here right around 6:20. It's Bush.

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0: Papa Roach, their new one called See You at Helm with Rock 108 today at 621. Ron Marshall. I found an extra pair of tickets to the Friday night main event rodeo happening at the Johnson County Fairgrounds this Friday, Iowa City. Pre-show getting underway at 5 p.m. with the rodeo at 7. So if you're looking to go, I've got a chance for you now. 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Chance to go to the Friday night main event rodeo, Johnson County Fairgrounds in Iowa City. Caller number 8. We'll set you up with a pair of tickets to the event. 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
1: 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Domino's released an ice cream. 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There's a romantic comedy opening Friday called One Night Only, about a world where single people are only allowed to have sex one night a year. 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Wang's. This is not headline news on the Rock 108 Morning Show.
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2: A wet Wednesday ahead. The TV9 First Alert forecast storms likely through the day today with a high around 74. Tonight, chance of storms early will drop to the upper 50s. Mixed sunshine Thursday with a high in the upper 70s, down to the upper 50s. Friday, mostly sunny with highs in lower 80s. Upper 80s for the weekend and dry Saturday. Slight chance of storms Sunday. From the KCRG TV9 Weather Lab, I'm Justin Roberts on the Rock 108 Morning Show.
3: There's a 10-degree difference in eastern Iowa here this morning. 68 in Cedar Rapids in Iowa City. You're looking at 60 in Waterloo and Cedar Falls. If you're over in Manchester, Olwine, about 64, but 59 right now in Charles City. Man, and I'm seeing some of the heavier rain down by Oskaloosa this morning. And that heavier rain this morning is looking like just east of I-35 down there by Lamoni. That's the heaviest stuff right now. So it looks to be traveling to the southeast. So splitting the corridor right now, that's kind of how that's working today. We'll keep you up to date with that as the morning progresses. Brainbuster, average weekly cost for a family to do this specific thing in 2025 was $13.15. What is that? Grab some of your guesses coming up. Offspring.

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3: 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You can find them on Facebook and also locate them in Coralville by the Coral Ridge Mall, their location down by Jimmy John's. Average weekly cost for a family to do this specific thing in 2025, $13.15. So what do we got here today? 319-234-5369. Earlier guesses included swimming at the public pool and buying a movie ticket. Let's see what else we got here as far as guesses today. Charging your cell phone, says Sean. $13.15. I like the guess, just not it here today. Sorry. Alan, going the opposite direction, says talking on the landline phone. Now, don't make those long-distance calls during the middle of the day. That's when it costs the most. Yeah, a little PTSD from that back in the 90s, Alan. Pat says to Netflix and chill. For a family to do that? All right. Average weekly cost for a family to do this specific thing in 2025 was $13.15. What is it? Netflix and chill? No. Talking on a landline phone? Mm-mm. And charging their phones? No, that wasn't it either. Interesting. We'll see where we get to here today as P1 Nation works together on the Brain Buster, all sponsored by Paymore, located in Coralville. Now it's time for sports on the Rock 108 Morning Show.
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3: The much-discussed Dodgers acquisition of Tarek Skubal happened this past weekend ahead of the trade deadline. Yesterday, Skubal made his Dodgers debut against playoff-caliber competition in the Cubs, who entered the game at 64-49 overall and holding on to the top NL wildcard spot. Cubs would win this one 5-1, sending the Dodgers, now 69-45, to a season-high five-game losing streak. Caleb Durbin hit a grand slam, and the Boston Red Sox extended their winning streak to six games with a 14-2 victory over the White Sox. Brewers doubled up the Pirates 4-2. Yankees blanked the Cardinals 2-0, and Royals over the Twins 8-2. The Big Ten has the top two teams in the 2026 preseason coaches poll, as Ohio State got 38 first-place votes and sits ahead of Oregon and Georgia to start the season. Texas is at 4, Notre Dame at 5, and look at that! The Iowa Hawkeyes popping up at number 22. WWE superstar, UFC superstar, and was on the gridiron for a while. Brock Lesnar has retired more than a quarter century after making his professional wrestling debut. Saturday, Lesnar headlined night one of the SummerSlam card in his build home city of Minneapolis, wrestled Obafemi. After losing the trilogy, Lesnar anointed himself as the past and dubbed Femi as the future. Yesterday on the Pat McAfee show, Lesnar told everyone, he said, "Saturday was a very emotional day for me. That's it for me in the squared circle and for everything else, too." That'll do it for sports, sponsored by JC Shows. Coming up this Sunday, it's Iowa City, a card and collectible show. This will be at the Johnson County Fairgrounds in Building C. That's this weekend with JC Shows. JCShowsIA.com has all the details for you.
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0: 3 days grace on Rock 108. Don't want to go home tonight. Coming up here in just a few minutes, got a chance at John Mulaney tickets. The show happening on the 13th of this month at the McGrath Amphitheater. John Mulaney, that set of tickets will be coming up here just after 7 o'clock. But now, you think you got it bad. We got to find out, you know, if you're starting off your day and you're like, meh. I'm not having a good day. Well, this person might be having it worse, or somebody that was sitting in the theater with him. Spider-Man movie screening in Columbia came to an abrupt halt due to a gas leak. But it wasn't the theater. It was an audience member. According to reports, audience members were watching Spider-Man Brand New Day. They fled into the lobby midway through the film after what witnesses described as an extremely rotten smell. Allegedly caused by a moviegoer's flatulence. Screening itself wasn't canceled, but many fans chose not to return. Culprit was never identified. Some have speculated it may have been a prank involving a stink bomb. Either way, the incident quickly went viral online, with social media users joking that the theater's real villain wasn't Spider-Man's enemy, but whoever dealt that devastating blow to the audience. I mean, if you smelt it, you dealt it? No. You just look and see who's the only one that's sitting in the theater enjoying the rest of the movie at that point, right? There's your culprit. It's one of those things where sometimes you just gotta. I don't know if the movie theater is a place that you need to clean out, though. You might have to clean out your system after this. Or maybe that's what they were doing. Yeah, you think you got it bad. At least you didn't clear out the Spider-Man theater over the weekend.
1: Life is a great big hang up. Wherever there's a hang up, you'll find a Spider-Man.
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1: Wednesday, August the 5th, 2026, in the Rock 108's Morning Show. Brian Marshall. And chances today for you to get in on John Mulaney, the event that's happening on August the 13th. This is going on at the McGrath Amphitheater. The food court opens at 6, gates at 7, showtime at 8. John Mulaney. I mean, he's a four-time Emmy Award, a Critics' Choice Award winner, writer, comedian, actor. He'll be in Eastern Iowa, Cedar Rapids, on the 13th. Let's take a listen. What did he worry about as a kid? John Mulaney, how about you?
2: I was a very nervous kid. I was anxious all the time when I was younger. But what's nice is that some of the things I was anxious about don't bother me at all anymore. Like, I always thought that quicksand was going to be a much bigger problem than it turned out to be. Because if you watch cartoons, quicksand is like the third biggest thing you have to worry about in adult life. Behind real sticks of dynamite and giant anvils falling on you from the sky. I used to sit around and think about what to do about quicksand. I never thought about how to handle real problems in adult life. I was never like, oh, what's it going to be like when relatives ask to borrow money? Now I've gotten older, not only have I never stepped in quicksand, I've never even heard about it. No one's ever been like, hey, if you're coming to visit, take I-90, because I-95 has a little quicksand in the middle. Looks like regular sand, but then you're going to start to sink into it.
1: 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We've got chances all this week on the Rock 108 Morning Show. 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Caller 8 is looking forward to talking to you.

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1: 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John Mulaney tickets going to Chuck and Marion today. Another chance coming up tomorrow after 7 o'clock. 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
1: 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I appreciate that. They're located in Coralville by the Coral Ridge Mall down there by Jimmy John's. Swing on through. 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Paymore. The average weekly cost for a family to do this specific thing in 2025, $13.15. Let's see what you're thinking here today. 319-234-5369 or the Facebook page. Swimming at the public pool guest already. Buying a movie ticket. No, that wasn't it. Kelly in Springville today. Using the internet, $13.15 weekly. Can I find out who your internet provider is? Because I'd like to have it for that rate per week. Kelly, no, that wasn't it. Trish and Waverly's guests here today. Attending a child's sporting event or concert. I just saw this come up on my feed here recently where somebody was attending like AAU or something like that. Club teams and such. And that you're paying for parking. You're paying $5 for water. You're paying to get in. All of this to try and make sure that your kid moves to that next level. Attending a child's sporting event or concert? No, that wasn't it. 319-234-5369. Average weekly cost for a family to do this specific thing, 2025, $13.15. Let's see what the latest guess was here on the Facebook page. A value meal at McDonald's. Chris Havlick has that one. I actually almost shook my fist at the screen the other day when Mickey D's tried to say, hey, check out this chicken sandwich. It's on sale for $1.50 right now. And I'm like, I remember when this used to be a dollar. Yeah, it's not a value. Come on, bring back the $5 footlongs. Bring back the dollar menu, please. Thank you. Be nice. But the average weekly cost for a family to do this specific thing in 2025, $13.15. What you thinking? Answer coming up by 7:35. No, not the McChicken.
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0: Perfect Circle, their latest called Starless on Rock 108. And Billy Howardell, guitarist, says, yes, there is new material. Just give us time, because we were over in Europe doing touring things, and we focus on the touring first, then the songs, and then they get back into the touring cycle. It's kind of a complicated deal. I guess when you're one of those creative types, you got to focus on one thing at a time, which I can completely understand. Focusing now, the state fairs are coming up, including the Iowa State Fair, starting on the 13th. And when your kids are going with you to one of these state fairs, you have to remember that the Midway may be a place where you got to watch out. And maybe there's a Dateline episode on it.
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10: A wet Wednesday ahead. The TV9 First Alert forecast storms likely through the day today with high around 74. Tonight, chance of storms early will drop to the upper 50s. Mixed sunshine Thursday with a high in the upper 70s down to the upper 50s. Friday, mostly sunny with highs in lower 80s. Upper 80s for the weekend and dry Saturday. Slight chance of storms Sunday. From the KCRG TV9 Weather Lab, I'm Justin Roberts on the Rock 108 Morning Show.
0: It's 66 in Cedar Rapids, 69 Iowa City, 60 Waterloo and Cedar Falls. Brainbuster solving this one shortly. 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
1: 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All right, so let's see here. Average weekly cost for a family to do this specific thing in 2025 was $13.15. Earlier guesses had included things like swimming at the public pool, buying a movie ticket. Toby had checked in. He said, look, paper plates and bowls. I hate doing dishes. Same, Toby. $13.15 weekly in 2025? That wasn't it. Let's see what else we've got here today. Some other guesses are up on the Facebook page. Scrolling on down as we take a look at this. Owning and operating a lemonade stand? I've seen a couple of those around. It's actually kind of interesting to, you know, teach kids, like, look, going to have to stand out there for a little bit. The ice cream has come up a couple of times, and some people talking about going to McDonald's for small cones. Does the ice cream machine work? Maybe. 50-50 on that one? No, that wasn't it either. And unfortunately for you guys today, the Imperial March means that Brian has busted your brains today. The average weekly cost for a family to do this specific thing in 2025 was $13.15. Now, if you just had one kid, you're probably at that number. And that in 2025 was the average to give their kid an allowance. $13.15 weekly? Wow. Remember, I was getting like a dollar or two if I do the dishes. $13.15 so that their kid can have an allowance. That's the answer for today's Brain Buster. Busted your brains today, but what are we going to do tomorrow? We'll hit it up 5:35 a.m. on the Rock 108 Facebook page, sponsored by Paymore, located in Coralville.
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1: The much-discussed Dodgers acquisition of Tarek Skubal happened this past weekend ahead of the trade deadline. Well, yesterday, Tarek Skubal made his Dodgers debut against the Cubs, who entered the game 64-49 overall and holding on to the NL wild card spot there at the top. Cubs would win this one 5-1 and sent the Dodgers, now 69-45, to a season-high five-game losing streak. The Boston Red Sox extended their winning streak to six games with a 14-2 victory over the White Sox. Brewers doubled up the Pirates 4-2. Yankees blanked the Cardinals 2-0 and Royals over the Twins 8-2. The Big Ten has the top two teams in the 2026 preseason coaches poll. Ohio State, 38 first place votes, sits ahead of Oregon. Georgia, they're at number 3. Texas at 4. Notre Dame at 5. And look at this. Ba-da-da-da-da-da-da. Hawks popped in at number 22. The Chicago Bears rewarded right tackle Darnell Wright with a historic 4-year contract extension yesterday. Sources say that that extension is for $116 million and $93 million of that guaranteed. Darnell, we are not the same. I mean, I know you're knocking people over. Here's the deal. That makes Darnell Wright the highest paid right tackle in NFL history. Sports is sponsored by JC Shows this Sunday. Card and memorabilia show, collectibles show in Iowa City. It's going to be at the Johnson County Fairgrounds, Building C. Check out all the details at JC Shows IA.
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0: Figure Death Pod, Shy of the Storm with Rock 108. The showers are likely for today. It looks like it's splitting right now across the corridor. Maybe Iowa City, you guys going to get a little bit of a rain shower today, a little bit heavier than that. But the rain totals over the next couple of days, we're looking at starting to peak up just a little bit. So on top of the soggy ground we had just a couple of, about a week and a half ago, have to deal with some ponding in some areas. Those storms likely today, high of 73, 59 for the overnight tonight, and then mostly sunny, 79 as we get into tomorrow. Today's Daily Dumbass, where does it come to? Yeah, there we go. It is
1: Florida.
0: 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They have vintage products from art, CDs, t-shirts, VHS, everything in between. Oh my, Vintage Heaven, sponsoring Daily Dumbass. 28-year-old woman pulled over in Florida. She was confused.

0: the officer was kind of confused too when she tried to explain she didn't have her ID. Never had an ID. She said she was from New York, but wasn't born there. She also said her name was Brianna. None of that was true. Her real name is Bryce. She's Canadian. She had 12 driver's licenses in the car. Yeah, you heard that right. 12. All of them featured her picture, but with different names and dates of birth. Well, turns out that Brianna Bryce was here illegally after overstaying her visa. And unclear if she had any other criminal plans with those IDs. Yeah, you think so? Come on. 12? So, Brianna Bryce, if that is your real name, Celine, charged with fraudulent use of personal information, driving without a license, and providing a false name. So do we get to play the song? I mean, Florida Man's not going to work. But it was in Florida, and I guess she was driving around in Florida, so I guess we can play this one.
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1: Wednesday, August the 5th, 2026, in the Rock 108 Morning Show. Coming up on Friday. If you're looking for something to do on Friday night, I got it for you. And it's free. No cover. 21 plus. It's our second of three open mic nights at First Avenue Club in Iowa City, sponsored in part by Video Games, Etc. 10 area comedians joining me on the stage. Yeah, I'm hosting the whole thing. Telling jokes. Jokes in quotation marks. No, I'm going to leave it to the individuals that are stand-up comedians doing it on the stage. 10 of them vying for the spot to open for John Caparulo. And that's happening, my friends, in November. But you want to go through the open mic night? Yeah, no cover. First Avenue Club, Iowa City. Doors open up at 7. We'll get underway right around 8 o'clock. And looking forward to it. You can join us, too. 21 plus. It's awesome. Get yourself a couple of drinks. Sit down. Laugh. And one of these, three of these comedians moving on to the finals on September the 24th. Details now. Got them on my Facebook page. Also ready to go for you. First Avenue Club on Facebook. Lies of the Beautiful People, 6 a.m.

It's 8:14, Brian Marshall. You know, the rock stars of our 90s generation are aging fairly gracefully. I mean, ones that are still with us, including Gavin Rossdale. Saw some pictures of him in the last week. I'm like, man, what is it about you that you just don't age? Was it being with Gwen Stefani? Oh, I know what it is. Millions of dollars. I just need that. All right.

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1: Blackstone Cherry. 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Nickelback featuring John 5. Rattle the Cage. We raised the battle call. Rattle the cage
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0: Blackstone Cherry with Deep on Rock 108. Brian Marshall, 34th birthday show is coming up soon. It's on August the 15th, a Saturday night, Club 5 at the Alliant Energy Powerhouse. But before the actual show gets underway, we are having an exclusive pre-party from 5 until 6 inside the Powerhouse Lounge. 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Now, will this be during the party? 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
1: 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Domino's released an ice cream. 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Wang's. This is not headline news on the Rock 108 Morning Show.
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10: A wet Wednesday ahead. The TV9 First Alert forecast storms likely through the day today with high around 74. Tonight, chance of storms early will drop to the upper 50s. Mixed sunshine Thursday with a high in the upper 70s down to the upper 50s. Friday, mostly sunny with highs in lower 80s. Upper 80s for the weekend and dry Saturday. Slight chance of storms Sunday. From the KCRG TV9 Weather Lab, I'm Justin Roberts on the Rock 108 Morning Show.
0: 66 Cedar Rapids, 68 Iowa City, 61 Waterloo and Cedar Falls. The easiest way to start off a song, just to use a couple of, I don't know, just a couple of syllables that are easy to sing along with.

0: Papa Roach, Last Resort on Rock 108. Today's Brain Buster did bust some brains today. The average weekly cost for a family to do this specific thing in 2025 was $13.15. And the answer is up on the Facebook page now, along with a question. But if you can't get there, I understand that. There's something simple. There's actually a P1 Nation member that suggested this to me. They was like, well, why can't I just text in to find out what it was? I was like, yeah, why not? We can figure that out. And we did that. It's been about 2 years now. So I appreciate the suggestion. What you can do is text the word brainbuster. Make sure it's all one word, brainbuster, to 319-234-5369. Make sure it's all one word, because autocorrect will try and split it up. That part I can't fix. I tried, but it can't. So it's got to be all one word, brainbuster, to 319-234-5369, and find out what you missed here today. All right. Another brainbuster goes live tomorrow morning, 5:35 a.m. on the Rock 108 Facebook page.
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0: So the acquisition the Dodgers made of Tarek Skubal happened this past weekend ahead of the trade deadline. Well, he made his Dodgers debut against the Cubs yesterday, who entered the game at 64-49 overall, holding on to the top NL wildcard spot. Cubs win this one 5-1, send the Dodgers now to 69-45 and a season-high five-game losing streak for the Dodgers. Caleb Durbin hit a grand slam, and the Red Sox extended their winning streak to six games. Had a 14-2 victory over the White Sox. Brewers doubled up the Pirates 4-2. Yankees blanked the Cardinals 2-0. And the Royals over the Twins. Final there, 8-2. Big Ten has the top two teams in the 2026 preseason coaches poll. Ohio State, 38 first-place votes. They sit ahead of Oregon at 2, Georgia at 3, Texas at 4 to start the season, and Notre Dame at 5. Iowa Hawkeyes in the top 25, popped in at number 22. WWE superstar Brock Lesnar has announced his retirement. Saturday, Lesnar headlined night one of SummerSlam in his build home city of Minneapolis. Yesterday on the Pat McAfee show, he said, quote, I'm here today to do this interview and let the world know that I am retired. I want to say a big thank you to everybody. Saturday was a very emotional day for me. That's it for me in the squared circle and everything else too. Brock Lesnar, about 25 years. Not only in professional wrestling, but also in the UFC and a little time on the gridiron for the Vikings. Chicago Bears rewarded right tackle Darnell Wright with a historic four-year contract extension yesterday. Sources say the extension, $116 million and $93 million guaranteed. 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This Sunday, you have a card and collectibles show in the Johnson County Fairgrounds in Iowa City. 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

0: on the Rock 108 Morning Show. It's 8:52. That chance of storms is likely through the remainder of today. 73 the high, then 59 overnight. Tomorrow, mostly sunny. High of 79. Coming up here next hour. Wednesday means clue me in. So three celebrity birthdays. In today's edition, one of them deceased, but I think Russ is going to get this. You can help him out on the edition of Clue Me In. Figure out who the celebrities are. And then after that, one of my new favorite things is Dear Uncle Rusty. You remember Dear Abby? He used to be in the paper. He'd looking for advice. Well, in this case, we'll take an old Dear Abby article, at least somebody seeking advice, and then ask Uncle Rusty. Dear Uncle Rusty, that'll also be here right around 9:30 or so on the Rock 108 Morning Show.
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6: 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I used to be a cat. 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
2: Iowa Governor Kim Reynolds is requesting a major disaster declaration for the state due to severe weather and torrential rains last month. The governor says the storms from July 1st through the 4th created a deluge the Weather Service described as a 1,000-year rain event. The governor is requesting public assistance for people in the hardest-hit counties, Jasper, Polk, Story, and Warren in central Iowa. She's requesting hazard mitigation throughout the rest of the state. A Cedar Rapids catering company says data center construction is leading to a busy schedule. Those with Dostal Catering Service say the business's schedule has been mostly booked since last year, with construction companies requesting things like lunchboxes and holiday meals. Anyone planning to book services for a weekend event should actually call at least 2 months in advance and book at least a year out for a wedding. And Iowa City says it kept almost 13,000 pounds of waste out of the landfill during last month's drive-through donation event at Chauncey Swan Parking Ramp. That includes almost 4,000 pounds of furniture, 3,000 pounds of clothing, 2,200 pounds of books, and 1,200 pounds of mattresses. Many of the items went to nonprofits like Habitat for Humanity, Crowded Closet, and the Antelope Lending Library. For breaking news alerts and headlines anytime, download the KCRG TV9 News app.
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Gus, Ned, Alex, Boston Mike, and a phony named Tori. 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

0: It's a new one from Skillet called Scream on Rock 108. Look, I think there's more teeth to that one than there has been in some time with Skillet tracks.
1: I think so, too.
0: Monster was one, but it had that weird little break.
1: That's okay. I like Monster.
0: It's all right. But that right there, it's like, oh, all right. Well, Cooper's doing a good job on that one.
1: They're back.
0: That's right. And playing Velocity Festival. They're going to be playing with Creed on the Sunday date. 25% off a single day general admission pass. Promo code KFMW through the link to Velocity Festival at rock108.com on the concert calendar.
1: And you're going Sunday, right?
0: Uh-huh. That's the day I chose because it's got Creed, never seen them. Blackstone Cherry, love to see them again. Yeah. Filter, have never seen them.
1: Really?
0: Uh-huh. And Skillet puts on a hell of a show.
1: It's a good day.
0: Should I say hell with Skillet?
1: Yeah, Sunday's a good day.
0: Yeah, it's good. So that's the day I'm looking forward to it. All right, so Wednesday means, first off, clue me in. You have three celebrity birthdays. Two of them alive, one of them deceased.
1: Okay.
0: 29-year-old English musician and actor. A 67-year-old American guitarist and a deceased in 2021 at the age of 59, American model, actress, and in the later part of her career, a reality star.
1: Was she trying to get sober, reality star? One of those shows?
0: Maybe.
1: Okay.
2: We'll find out in a minute.
0: Yes, we'll clue you in. But then you also have the ability to have somebody in P1 Nation help you out. You have a phone-a-friend option.
1: That's right. If you're on my Rusty Jock page, if you're a friend of mine on Facebook, you can send me guesses through the private messaging service.
0: We will be doing that after the forecast.
3: Good evening. News from the home front. My wife is on the warpath. She found out about my secret drinking and my boo thang on Skid Row. Wish me luck. Now this.
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0: For today, storms are likely with a high of 73. Right now, it looks like the heaviest stuff is south of Iowa City, south of I-80. Partly cloudy, 59 for the overnight tonight, mostly sunny. Tomorrow, 79. And then for Friday, mostly sunny, high of 84. 66 Cedar Rapids, 68 Iowa City, 62 Waterloo and Cedar Falls.
1: Can Kim help me?
0: Uh-huh. Yeah.
1: Yes.
0: Kim, yeah.
1: Kim is here from upstairs.
0: Okay. Yeah. You're going to plug in your headphones? Make sure that they're plugged in because they're not plugged in right now. And then you hop on the mic. Hi, Kim. Your call is very important to me. Is that what you're trying to tell me?
9: Good morning.
0: Good morning. Go ahead and pull that microphone about a karate chop away from you.
9: Yeah. Well, why is this chair like on the floor?
1: Because Ned sat in it.
0: All right, you ready for Clue Me In?
1: Ready.
0: All right, so we ask Russ, there's three celebrity birthdays today, and we're going to start off with the 29-year-old English musician and actor. He was suspended from school after mooning his mathematics teacher.
1: That's kind of a standard suspension reason for kids.
0: Yeah, was an actor on a British TV show. It was a soap opera called Emmerdale, and then on a Disney Channel show over in Britain called The Lodge.
1: None of those are good clues.
9: No idea.
0: Released his first single called King Charles in 2017.
1: No. Singer, actor, musician.
0: 29. English.
1: Any relevance to the United States?
0: Yes.
1: Yes?
0: Oh, yeah. Anything yet?
1: No.
0: You want another clue?
1: Yeah.
0: This is the one that's going to get it for you. Has teamed with Aerosmith and Smashing Pumpkins recently.
1: Youngblood?
0: Yes. Boom. Look at that. All right, next one.
1: So, Youngblood has a history of showing his ass.
9: Why didn't we start with that clue?
0: Because we clue you in. You start with the farther ones out. All right, 67-year-old American guitarist born George Albert Ruthenberg in West L.A., from 1976 to 1980, was in the L.A. punk band known as The Germs.
1: Oh, God, I should know this based on that alone, but go ahead.
9: You should know this.
0: Nothing, huh?
1: No.
0: He appeared in the video of Raspberry Beret by Prince and has said was selected by Prince.
1: Is it, what's his name that was in Nirvana?
0: Yes.
9: Yes.
0: Yes.
9: The name, though.
1: He talks like a woman. I can't remember his name.
9: Yes, his voice does not match his appearance.
1: Yeah, he's in Nirvana.
0: Played his first show with Nirvana on November 25th in 1993 on the SNL appearance.
9: Are you Googling it?
1: I can't remember. Give me the initials.
0: P for the first.
1: The first name?
0: Yeah.
1: Peter.
0: Nope.
1: Paul. Patrick. Pat Schmier.
0: Pat Schmier. That's right. Nice work. Look at
9: good
0: that.
9: Good job, Russ.
1: Thank you.
0: All right, guys. Final one here. Deceased at 59 in 2021. American model, actress, reality star. Born in San Diego to a mother of Irish and Scottish descent. Hmm. Started using her famous nickname at the age of 12.
1: She had a nickname. She was a model? Twiggy?
0: No, not Twiggy.
9: Twiggy.
0: Her real name was Julie Ellen. Julie Ellen, but used her nickname famously.
1: One name? One word name?
0: No, she went by the nickname and a last name.
1: Okay.
0: Does that help anybody in the room?
1: No.
0: Okay. This one will help you. You'll know it, Russ. Appeared on the cover of Rat's EP, Rat, in 1983 because she was dating Robin Crosby.
9: Russ?
1: Rat? EP?
0: Yeah, the Rat EP. Like Rat, the band.
1: Oh, Bobby Brown? No.
0: No.
9: That's not a nickname.
1: Oh. I think I wrestled this woman in a hotel room.
0: Oh, God.
1: Back in 1988.
0: Okay. All right. This just got even more interesting. Do you know? You need another clue?
1: Yeah.
9: Yes.
0: Better known for her time in Whitesnake videos.
1: Initials.
0: The nickname starts with the letter T.
1: Tara Yummy.
0: What?
9: Where did that come from?
1: She's an online
0: kind
1: of hottie.
0: Probably one of the Golden Club girls.
9: Online areas we don't go to.
1: Tawny Katane.
0: Tawny
1: Katane.
0: Yes. All right, story
1: time. She's not the one I wrestled in a hotel room. And
0: well, tell that story, please.
1: It was Sam Kinison's girlfriend.
0: Jessica.
1: Jessica Hahn.
0: Yeah.
1: I wrestled Jessica.
9: You did?
1: She had my gloves. I went back in. I said, did I leave my gloves in here? And she said, I have them, but you'll have to wrestle me for them. She was laying on the bed.
9: That sounds like an invitation.
1: So I did. I jumped on her.
9: Whoa.
0: Huh.
9: Don't let the image in. Don't let the image in.
1: And got my damn gloves back.
0: Yeah. Were the gloves worth the wrestling time with Jessica Hahn?
1: No, it was kind of performative.
0: Boo.
1: But whatever. It was fun.
0: Come on.
9: I mean, you could have really played that story up.
1: I could have, but I don't.
0: Put her in a back suplex.
1: Huh?
0: Put her in a back suplex. That's wrestling.
1: I know. Honestly, I don't know those terms.
0: That's a professional. 3 for 3 today on Clue Me In.
1: That was fun.
9: Way to redeem yourself from the last time I was here.
1: I know, really.
0: Yeah. Kim, can you hang out? Because we're going to.
1: Thanks for not helping at all.
0: No, that's okay. Maybe she can help with this one. She can be a part of Dear Uncle Rusty.
9: Okay.
0: Yes, that'll be coming up. Here's Youngblood and Pumpkins together with Zombie Rock 108. Happy birthday, Youngblood.

0: Youngblood featuring the Smashing Pumpkins. They actually played together before Lollapalooza in the date that he did, and I thought that was kind of cool.
1: He gets unfairly maligned. I understand he has a douchey presence, but musically he's pretty good. That song with Aerosmith is amazing.
0: Yeah, and it's not just because he's with Aerosmith. It's a good track.
1: Yeah.
0: Kim, I got a question for you before we get into this.
2: Okay.
0: So this is the new segment we've been doing. This will be number 6, I think, called Dear Uncle Rusty. Do you remember Dear Abby?
2: Yes.
0: In the paper? It was the advice column?
2: Oh, yeah.
0: Yeah. Did you ever read those?
2: Oh, yeah.
0: You take anything away from what Abby offered?
2: Well, sometimes. Okay. Sometimes I was just like, she's out of her mind.
0: Okay. What about in this situation? Do you ever ask Russ for advice?
2: I can't you remember should. A time that I have.
0: Well, in this case.
1: Never trust my advice. I make stuff up.
0: Really?
1: Yeah.
0: Yeah, but this is Dear Uncle Rusty. We need your help on these.
1: Well, I'm here to help.
0: Okay, good.
2: Ew.
0: All right. Here's today's.
2: Is this good judgment here?
1: I've been there, I've done that, and I have opinions on everything.
2: He does.
1: Yeah.
0: We'll see if he has an opinion today. Here we go with Dear Uncle Rusty.
2: The anticipation.
0: Dear Uncle Rusty, there's a possibility, hopefully slim, that a friend's bride-to-be may be a no-show at the wedding. If this happens, what is the proper protocol for whomever is asked to announce the postponement of the service? What does one say in such a situation? From Wants to Be Prepared.
1: Probably nothing, because the groom is going to be dancing down the aisle. I'm free! Free at last, thank God Almighty. I am free at last. What, am I wrong?
2: This is the reaction from the only single guy in the room.
0: I love that. No, but seriously, what would be the proper protocol for who's supposed to, you know?
1: It doesn't specify who is going to make that announcement.
0: Mm-hmm.
1: If it's the bride that's not showing up,
0: mm-hmm.
1: I would say the bride's maid.
0: Oh, no.
1: Yeah.
0: Oh.
1: I think the bridesmaid is the one that needs to get up and make the announcement, because there's probably a story that goes along with it.
0: Mm-hmm.
1: And nobody is better at telling somebody to screw off than the bridesmaid.
0: Okay.
1: Because that's their job at the wedding.
0: All right.
1: Their job at the wedding is to be the angry friend.
0: Okay. So if you're to write script for this, like you have for commercials in the past, what does one say in such a situation? Put yourself in the flats of the bridesmaid, please.
1: Oh, I don't know, because I have to know the backstory. The backstory is probably that on the day of the wedding, she had a little tete-a-tete with one of the groomsmen, and they ran off together.
0: Oh.
1: And that she had known this guy for a long time, because obviously they're friends. And she just decided on the day of the wedding, this is too much. I can't take it anymore. I love his friend more than I love him. I'm out of here.
0: All right. I'm going to just put a little extra in this. If it was an Italian wedding, like in The Godfather, what would happen?
1: The guns would be on the table.
0: Okay.
1: As she walked up there, you would hear 1,000 times. Go ahead. Make my day. Make your announcement, honey.
0: Kim, since you're in here, anything to add to today's Dear Uncle Rusty?
2: I'm still picturing Russ as the bridesmaid.
0: Uh-huh.
1: As the bridesmaid?
0: Yeah.
2: Well, what's his color? The scenario he put you in.
0: Yeah, what's his color? What color does he wear?
1: Wait a minute, what did I miss?
2: I think
0: he's the bridesmaid.
2: A sequin. Seafoam.
0: Ooh.
1: Ooh, seafoam green. I'm in.
2: Green, yeah.
1: Mm-hmm. Yeah, I'm in.
2: Long
1: How was
2: floor.
1: I the bridesmaid?
0: Well, I put That's, you in the position of writing the script for the bridesmaid.
2: You said the bridesmaid, it would be her
1: duty
2: okay. If it's the bride.
0: But I said it put you in the flats of the bridesmaid, and I think that's when you started to think of him in the bridesmaid's outfit.
2: Kim,
0: that's on you. That's not on him.
2: I just let that image in.
1: I'm glad I'm in flats. Heels are so difficult.
0: Yeah, I wasn't going to do that to you. I know your ankles are tough. Huh. All right, well.
2: Yeah, that's a tough one. I just want to know, is the reception bar still going to be open?
0: I sure hope so.
1: I think so.
0: I mean, everybody's there for a party. You might as well celebrate something, right?
2: Agreed.
0: Congratulations, you left the groom at the altar. Huh. Dear Uncle Rusty today.
1: Don't listen to me. Do not take my advice.
0: Don't think of him in a bridesmaid's dress. Seafoam with sequins.
2: Definitely not a bridesmaid dress.
0: 9:40.
1: Kim's kind of wearing seafoam. Is that where you got the idea?
2: Not really, but you're right. I am. Yeah. We would match, but I'm not in a dress.
0: I think he's more of a fuchsia.
1: I don't know what fuchsia is. Is that purple?
2: Oh, with the bling. Don't forget the sparkles.
0: He's got a big brooch.
1: I remember one of the biggest arguments my ex and her mother got into was arguing about the color mauve.
0: Oh, gosh.
2: Oh.
1: And they couldn't agree on what it was. We're at a furniture store picking out furniture. And they had a knockdown drag out over mauve.
0: Was this in Boston?
1: San Diego.
0: San Diego, okay. Yeah.
2: Did you just walk away?
1: Hell no.
2: That would have been the safe and smart thing for you
1: to
2: do.
1: It would, but I don't like safe and smart. I like to watch it unfold.
2: Uncle Rusty living on the edge.
0: I was going to say, this explains so much about him. Dear Uncle Rusty's on Wednesdays right after we do Clue Me In. Ozzy Under the Graveyard is next.
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1: Wicked pisser.
0: I found this. I kind of wanted to save it for Tuesday Means Trivia. It was a daughter was talking with her Boston father, I think.

0: and trying to figure out what the actual words in Boston were for certain items or certain locations.
1: Because she didn't know? She had a father from Boston but didn't know the words?
0: Yeah, she didn't. I don't understand what the context was, but it was fun to listen to see what matched up.
1: I hear it.
0: Well, I don't have it now.
1: Oh, damn.
0: But we can save it for Tuesday if you'd like. Okay. And we can play along and then teach everybody else. I mean, you've learned things from the Midwest. You know, things like ranch, Casey's Pizza.
1: Ope.
0: Let me just squeeze right by you.
1: I love Ope.
0: But I think that there's a nice exchange. You're almost like a foreign exchange student in a way.
1: Oh, you're good. Sorry, I didn't mean to. You're good is also an Iowa thing. When you say excuse me because you're passing by somebody, like in the supermarket, I always get, you're good. I love that.
0: That one I didn't do.
1: And I said, how do you know I'm good?
0: Yeah, well, not today. But yeah, you could instruct us on some things from Boston. You've done some of that already.
1: I don't know. Do I know? Do I even remember what the Boston things are? I think if I heard them, I don't know if I could conjure them up.
0: I think you can.
1: You think?
0: I think so. We talked about one yesterday.
1: What was it?
0: It was the, I asked if it was the convenience store, and you said no.
1: Oh, Packy.
0: It was not.
1: Yeah, the Packy.
0: So that, and that is?
1: A package store.
0: Which is?
1: Liquor.
0: Oh. Why is it a package?
1: Because package goods, you could only buy liquor. You couldn't buy liquor in the supermarkets back then. Mm-hmm. You could only buy at package stores because you would package it up and take it out. So they got the name Packies. Who's going to make a Packy run? We're running out of beer. Somebody? Anybody?
0: What was the beer of choice?
1: Oh, I have no idea. I was never a beer drinker.
0: No, but around the area. I mean
1: Schlitz.
0: Really?
1: Yeah, Schlitz was big.
0: What?
1: I mean, obviously Budweiser. Pabst was also one.
0: When did Sam Adams become a thing? Was it ever a thing in the Northeast?
1: When the yuppies came to town.
0: Got it.
1: A very big yuppie beer, not really a Boston beer. I mean, it was, but not for the Harvard crowd.
0: I got you. Because it was like 94, 95. I remember on my station in Minneapolis, they were running a lot of Sam Adams spots.
1: Yeah.
0: And they were pretty good, but you'd always hear Sam Adams Brewing Company. Boston was, you know. Boston
1: and they moved out. They're not even in Boston anymore.
0: Yeah.
1: They had a beautiful old brewery in the South End. That basically they just had it for show. They didn't actually brew the beer there, but all the corporate offices were there, and it was kind of, oh, Narragansett.
0: What?
1: So there's a harbor in, is it Rhode Island or Connecticut, called the Narragansett Bay.
0: Okay.
1: And there was a local beer called Narragansett Beer, and they had a famous tagline that they were sponsored the Red Sox for many years. And it was, hey, neighbor, have a Gansett.
0: Rhode Island.
1: Yeah, Rhode Island, okay.
0: Yeah. The bay and estuary on the north side of Rhode Island Sound, covering 147 square miles.
1: There you go.
0: Have you been?
1: I mean, probably. It's kind of hard to know because Rhode Island's so small.
0: Yeah. I mean, around here, if you talk about it, you know, have you been to Decorah? Have you been to Des Moines? Have you been to Adventureland? Yeah. You know, all those things. Pretty easy. But I don't know. It seems like it'd be a little bit of a drive for you.
1: Rhode Island is 45 minutes from Boston.
0: Really?
1: Yeah.
0: Can you take the train?
1: The North End. Can you take the train to Rhode Island? I don't know. Hmm. Amtrak, you probably could.
0: Yeah. See, we'll learn something on Tuesday next week. 9:57, Russ takes over with Fuel, Hemorrhage in My Hands. Has the new one from Shinedown called Young Again.
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0: Track 108, I Ought to Be Young Again, the refrain of many geezers like myself. That's the new one from Shinedown. It's Russ. Last night, SpaceX crashed a rocket onto the surface of the moon on purpose. I don't know what the purpose of it was, but they did it on purpose. Has anybody seen pictures? Can they even get pictures of that? I don't know. But if you do know, tag me on Facebook.
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0: Kind of a good day for doing dirty deeds dirt cheap. It's overcast and it's going to remain that way. Storms are possible, 73 for the high, 79 mostly sunny tomorrow. 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

0: 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And Russ, you know, the job landscape is changing so fast. I just read an article that instead of going to business school, kids are better off just learning better AI skills. And that will get them further in a career than being a business major.
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0: 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Our friends in Plush, we really like that band, and they announced they're dropping a new album with the single coming out, I think they announced on August 13th. 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
2: I stole two cigarettes from my older sister, and I hid them in a shoebox under my bed with a copy of Cosmopolitan magazine. 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
3: She was living in a single room with three other individuals. One of them was a male, and the other two, well, the other two were females. God only knows what they were up to in there. And furthermore, Susan, I wouldn't be the least bit surprised to learn that all four of them habitually smoke marijuana cigarettes. Reefers.

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1: Looks like the storms are going to be mostly in the northern sector. High temperature 73, cloudy today. Mostly sunny and 79 degrees tomorrow. Here's Kevin Martin and Candlebox at Rock 108.

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0: Fighters on Rock 108 with The Pretender. It's Russ. Double Shot Lunch is on the way. Interesting one today. I have a former pro wrestler who started life in rock and roll as an Ozzy Ozzy tribute band. I also have some classic metal and a band from Africa. All coming up today on the Double Shot Lunch at noon.
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I love those tunes. Judas and Nowhere to Run from Fozzy. It's the double shot lunch with two from Roddy James Dio now. Rock 108.

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0: wrapping up today's Double Shot Lunch with Seether's Song Week. We haven't played that in forever. 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
0: Some darkness and drizzle at our studios here in Hiawatha. Storms likely in many parts of eastern Iowa. 73 for the high temperature today. Mostly sunny, 79 degrees tomorrow. 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

0: From Five Finger Death Punch on Rock 108. It's called Eye of the Storm. Wrapping things up for the lunch hour. Thanks for listening today. I appreciate the P1s who are here to listen over lunchtime. Ozzy kicks off at least 30 minutes commercial free next.
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0: All for You, the new Atreyu at Rock 108. It's Ross Ned coming in at 2 o'clock today. I'm going to ask him about the top 15 foods Americans hate the most. And I'm going to quiz him to see if he likes any of them. It's coming up just before 2 o'clock at Rock 108.
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0: Storms around the area today. It's going to be a beautiful day tomorrow. How's that for a forecast? Foo Fighters now.
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1: 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LaJean, what do you think?
0: Happy birthday. I love you guys. 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

0: It's disgusting.
1: Oh, it's delicious.
0: Lots of people are going to hate me on this one because I agree with this next one. I don't think you do.
1: Okay.
0: I just think it's not tasty.
1: All right.
0: Blue cheese.
1: On a burger, it's good.
0: It is.
1: And also blue cheese dip with with chicken wings.
0: I would rather ranch than blue cheese any day.
1: Blue cheese.
0: Oysters. Disgusting.
1: I get it. Yeah, that sucks.
0: Caviar.
1: Never really had good caviar.
0: I've had it. It's disgusting.
1: I'm not rich and fine, though.
0: It's just biting into something that pops and then delivers the fishiest taste.
1: No, bad. Yeah. All around.
0: Squid.
1: If seasoned right.
0: I'm going to say delicious.
1: Yeah, seasoned right.
0: I don't think that belongs on the list. Tofu. I love tofu. That doesn't belong on the list. Fried tofu in salad, in fried rice.
1: Yeah, fried rice.
0: Fried tofu in fried rice.
1: That's
0: delicious.
1: Legit. That's good.
0: Try it.
1: Yeah.
0: Okay, here are the top three. Sardines.
1: Yeah, gross. Not fun.
0: Liver. Gross.
1: Yeah, gross.
0: I've had pate, which is duck liver.
1: Yeah.
0: You get it at really expensive restaurants. It's supposed to be so good, right?
1: Is that like foie gras, essentially?
0: Yes, foie gras. The first taste is delicious, and I think that's the way they prepare it.
1: No, sure.
0: Because the aftertaste is pure ass. It's unbelievable how something can go from so good to so bad so quick.
1: Oh, it's like my ex-girlfriend, man. My old relationships. God, dang.
0: Number one, what do you think it is?
1: Number one.
0: It's another seafood.
1: Another seafood.
0: Yeah.
1: Okay.
0: Italians love it on their pizza.
1: Okay. What other fish do they put on a pizza?
0: Small fish.
1: Mackerel?
0: Close.
1: Sardines? We
0: already said sardines. They're like sardines.
1: Yeah, I know what it is.
0: Anchovies.
1: Anchovies. Thank you. All right. Yeah, still gross.
0: So anchovies, if you grind them up, they disappear, and they add a salty umami flavor to dishes.
1: Yes.
0: But as a seafood, just taking an anchovy,
1: like it's like half of a fish, isn't it? Like the full
0: they're fish fillets. Piece. Yeah, fillets.
1: We should try it. Does anyone have like a legit anchovy around here that's not like out of a can kind of thing?
0: No, I think their only way to do them really is out of a can.
1: Okay.
0: Yeah.
1: All right.
0: I think that's how you do anchovies. I don't think there's such a thing as a fresh anchovy. I could be wrong, but I don't think so.
1: Let's find some pizza place around here that does anchovies and we'll eat it on air.
0: You ready to go?
1: Anchovy.
0: 30 minutes commercial free for Hump Day. Club Ned kicks off with Days of the New next.
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0: Breaking Benjamin. Their latest one, Something Wicked, on Rock 108. Hey, it's Ned. One of the first shows I ever saw here in Eastern Iowa was Breaking Benjamin years and years ago at what was once called the U.S. Cellular Center, which nowadays would probably be called the T-Mobile Center, right? I don't know. Or I guess Alliant Energy Powerhouse, whatever you want to call it, man. Well, hey, it's Ned. Clocked in, man. Happy Wednesday today. How are you doing today? Well, something, speaking of Breaking Benjamin, a little promotion I've always wanted to do in radio, but it never really went off the ground, was in order to win Breaking Benjamin tickets one year. I don't remember what it was, but it was called a promotion idea I came up with called Breaking for Benjamins. And what it was is that we would get these really big, big ice blocks, right? And in the center of that ice block was going to be a $100 bill, $100 Benjamin, you know what I'm saying? And then a pair of tickets to go check out whatever concert that they were going to have. And the idea was that two contestants would come together and you would have a very tiny little ice pick, not a big one because that would be too quick, but have a small, tiny, a tiny ice pick along with a hammer, and you would just keep hammering at that sucker until you got it. Whoever got the Benjamin first would win the $100 and the tickets. I just thought it was a cool idea. It never came to fruition, but maybe someday it will. And then maybe you'll be able to participate. Alice in Chains and Godsmack coming to you.
1: Hi, honey. I'm home. Honey? I'm going out. Don't wait up.
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2: Cloudy out there, still got chance of rain and storms later tonight. Tomorrow going to be a high of 79 and mostly sunny skies.

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1: 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Yes, weed counts. Thank you.
2: Game day in my house is everything. I get out of class, I grab

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1: 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I do remember the first moment I walked into my home. 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

0: Don't See You in Hell, featuring a Newmankind on Rock 108. Hey, it's Ned. Look in your fridge or any kind of food that you have at home right now. You're probably throwing away your food way too early. I mean, we recently got like a gallon of milk that actually, quote unquote, expired yesterday. But have you ever cleaned out your fridge and tossed something and the second you spotted a past date on the package, well, it's just like, well, it's gone. Well, apparently you might be throwing away perfectly good food. And here's why. According to food safety specialists, most labels that say best buy, best before, and enjoy by are meant to tell you when a product will last and be at its best quality, not when it suddenly becomes unsafe to eat. Now, some of you might be thinking, well, duh, Ned, we've always known that. But it's surprising how many people actually don't know that. Researchers have found that more than 50 different date labels are used across the U.S. So no wonder why it's so freaking confusing. Act per se, food like canned goods, crackers, cookies, and cereal can often last well beyond the printed date if they are stored properly. Quote, if stored properly, keep that in mind. I've opened up like a bag of like Cheerios or cornflakes or whatever, and it's been up there for a minute. I'm just like, nah. Oh, and here's the worst offender. Peanuts. I had a thing of peanuts, and I just opened that sucker up. I'm like, it's probably still good. I'll take a nice gander of this. And I ate it, and it tasted like broken down burnt plastic because the plastic jar that it comes in like degrades over time. It's like, ugh. Remember when like everything was in glass? Dude, I remember when Gatorade was in glass. Lemon ice was the best. Same with Coca-Cola. You know, you can get like a Mexican Coca-Cola. It's like $1.99. Best tasting Coke ever. I say we go back to the glass bottles, my friend. It's probably more economical anyway, right? Rock 108's biggest merch store ever. Be seen this summer working, playing, or at a concert with our first ever high visibility shirts featuring a get off my lawn back print. How about a sick heavy metal mom shirt?
1: We gotcha.
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2: 65 out right now and cloudy skies. Tomorrow going to be a high 79, but clear it up.

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1: 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LaJean, what do you think?
0: Happy birthday. I love you guys. We cannot wait to see you, Iowa. 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

0: Brand new stuff from Autumn King's Gone, Gone, Gone on Rock 108. Got to chat with those guys at Cadott, Wisconsin at Rockfest a little bit ago, but most recently, they went viral. As of last night, CBS picked up a story about this rock band that got stuck in Cadott, Wisconsin on their way to Grand Rapids, Michigan for Upheaval Festival. And let's just say Midwest Nice really came out for these guys as they were stuck on the side of a Wisconsin highway, and a man named Ernie came to their rescue. But I'm not going to tell you the story. Jake from Autumn Kings called in a little earlier today and just chatted with me about the whole story. So if you haven't heard about it, check it out right here.
1: Well, we were in the van after Rockfest. It's about 4:30 p.m. at a nice 8 hour or so drive from Cadott, Wisconsin to Grand Rapids. Mm. 5 minutes into driving, hearing this weird screech in the van. It's one of those things that you tend to want to ignore and just keep trucking along as a rock band, but you couldn't really ignore this thing. And all of a sudden we found the engine stalling. We were down to 10 miles an hour, had to pull off on the highway. Turns out every time we tried to start off that engine again, it just wouldn't work. So we're stranded in the middle of this highway, 5 p.m. now on a Friday in a small town where nobody's answering the phones. I called 16 mechanics. Only one was available to come out. And he was going to be about an hour and a half wait to come to us in the middle of the highway. I just sent him my coordinates like I was doing a military operation or something. And as we're waiting, we have this wonderful 60-year-old man just pull up on the side of the highway named Ernie, the most important man of this whole story. And Ernie says, "You guys need help?" We said, "Well, we've got a mechanic coming on the way, but why don't I take your number just in case we need it later?" Yeah. Okay, cool. Exchange basic interaction. He heads home. Mechanic finally comes, takes a look in the middle of the highway and goes, "We got to take this to the shop. Can you limp your way there?" I'm like, "Sure, we will limp our way there." A 15-minute drive ended up taking like 45 minutes because we were going that slow. Ugh. Another 2 hours go by at the mechanic shop. He goes, "Guys, I'm sorry, but it's going to take at least a couple days to fix this van." So now we're stranded in the middle of the highway. It's like 8 or 9 p.m. at this point. What are we going to do? Let's just try to find some U-Hauls. No U-Hauls. There's just one U-Haul left, a 26-foot truck that was total overkill, but it had a hitch. Okay. And that hitch could take the trailer that we had that we took off of our van and put onto this U-Haul. Mm-hmm. But the U-Haul only fits three people. So now the other three guys got to figure out a way to get to Grand Rapids the next day. The closest airport is St. Paul, Minnesota, opposite direction, 2 hours west. I call up my boy Ernie, who we just met. "Hey, Ernie." Jake from Autumn Kings. "Turns out we do need some help." Little pause for 3 seconds. He goes, "You guys want to just take my car?"
0: Oh, my gosh.
1: "Really? Are you sure?" I will tell you, at first, our first inclination was, "Dude, we don't know this guy. Is this a plot to kidnap or murder a bunch of dudes in a van?" You don't know. And I thought, I'm going to put go off here on a whim and put some trust in humanity. So Ernie comes and finds us where we are at this U-Haul where we have the truck, comes to us with his red Ford Explorer. We then drive Ernie back home in his red Ford Explorer and take off to go to Grand Rapids, Wisconsin. Total stranger, didn't know anything about us, but he's just that Midwest nice, like he said earlier. Mm-hmm. He said, "Hey, people are stranded. They need help." I guess his dad set the tone for them where he would always help people who are hitchhiking or in need. Wow. And Ernie wanted to pass that on. And we took his red Ford Explorer SUV. I had quit caffeine before the tour because I wanted to watch my sleep and not get too crazy on it.
0: Sure.
1: Ended up relapsing immediately, had like two coffees to get over to Grand Rapids. And the craziest thing about this whole thing, dude, is, your throat gets very dry and borderline sore when you don't sleep.
0: Yeah.
1: And I didn't know how Upheaval was going to sound. We're back in Michigan, home state where we grew the band.
0: Mm-hmm.
1: And the first few notes of "Sleeping I'm Dead" when I'm like dead in the water, boom, boom, I'm going harder. In real time, I'm analyzing myself as I'm performing, going, "I'm not supposed to sound this good right now. How is this possible?" been up for like 40 hours at that point. And so Ernie's the man of the freaking decade. The fact that a total stranger was able to have the kindness in him and the trust. And by the way, this is a brand new vehicle. He bought it 3 days before he came.
0: Oh my God, dude. So it had no mileage on it.
1: No mileage, fresh car. And so we took that thing and brought it. Yeah, I said to him, I'm like, "Dude, do you want like a $750 security deposit? Can we give you something?"
0: Yeah.
1: Nope. Just get my wife a 2X t-shirt and we'll call it a day. We'll square.
0: Yeah, man. That's how you get merch.
1: Yeah, exactly. It was a deal for him. He's the coolest dude, and of course his name is Ernie. Just like the

0: perfect name for the whole situation.
1: Right?
0: Like Ernie, just like a good old American man who would give the shirt off of his back for anybody.
2: 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Ernie the man in Wisconsin saved Autumn Kings. 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

0: You know what I don't get, Russ?
1: Why they're going to have a movie about the band?
0: They are.
1: Yeah, I didn't see that in the rock news today.
0: No, I didn't see that.
1: Yeah, there's going to be a wide release movie about kind of a giving all the answers to their past.
0: Oh, okay. Well, you know, biopics are a huge thing right now, and they keep making them since Michael Jackson one was successful, and of course, the Bohemian Rhapsody.
1: So. A lot of concert videos are going to movie theaters too. Yeah. So it must be a new revenue source.
0: Yeah, I mean, they got to make money somewhere because it's not Disney or Marvel related. So they got to put it somewhere at that point.
1: But what were you going to say?
0: You know what I don't get? Spelunking.
1: Spelunking is the exploration of caves.
0: Yeah, screw that, dude.
1: I had a professor in college who was a spelunker.
0: Why?
1: Because he loved it.
0: Why?
1: I think he was into bats.
0: Yeah, all right. Yeah, I mean, is he Batman?
1: And that's how you find bats. He might have been Batman.
0: Might have been Batman.
1: I don't know.
0: I read that story about that guy that was a spelunker, and they would go through like those little cracks.
1: Is that the one who lost his arm?
0: No, that was a different one. I'm talking about the one that like got stuck head first, and they couldn't get him out.
1: That would be my biggest fear. Did he die there?
0: Oh, he died.
1: Oh, my God.
0: Yeah, and they tried a rescue effort, I think, of around 13 or 14 hours. There's actually a documentary about it and everything. And this was a well-known cave in that area where he just got stuck under there, and they never were able to get him out, and he died. And I'm just like...
1: They knew he was there. It's not like they found him dead. They found him alive.
0: They found him alive, and they got rescue and everything as much as they could. But his feet were angled at such a way where there wasn't enough space to pull him out, so he couldn't bend his legs, of course. I mean, I guess he could have broken him, I suppose.
1: Right.
0: But they
1: blame the rescuers. If they found him alive, there had to have been a way to get him out.
0: Yeah.
1: Even if it meant cutting off a leg. Who cares?
0: Yeah, I mean, that one guy did who cut off his arm when he got stuck in the thing.
1: He used a penknife, I think, and cut off his own arm.
0: Have you seen that movie?
1: I think it was James Franco. No interest.
0: Ugh.
1: I like my movies to be like Walter Matthau and Jack Lemmon.
0: I do love a good grumpy old man. It's one of my favorite movies, man.
1: I like comedies.
0: I get the idea that if we ever got to that age and we became neighbors.
1: What do you mean if? Well, I'm already there.
0: Currently at that age.
1: Yeah.
0: And we were neighbors. I think that's exactly what it would be like.
1: Oh, yeah.
0: You know, like, what's up, putz? Hey, dumbass. You know, just walking out, getting the mail, going fishing.
1: Those are great movies. Yeah. And those two really had that kind of relationship in life.
0: They did. They did.
1: I remember a story because Matthau was a big gambler.
0: Mm-hmm. You could tell. He just had that gambling look to him.
1: Yeah, he liked the ponies.
0: Catfish hunter.
1: And it was something about he just went over to Lemon's house and said, I need $5,000 to pay my bookie.
0: That sounds about right. And then Jack Lemmon's like, what the hell are you doing?
1: I think he gave it to him.
0: I'm not surprised.
1: That's the kind of friendship they had.
0: Yeah, I mean, that's two movies that they should never revisit ever again, is Grumpy and Grumpier.
1: Yeah, Grumpier Old Men.
0: And Still Funny. They also did, I think, was it The Odd Couple? Were they The Odd Couple? They did an Odd Couple 2, were in that one.
1: I think they were they the original Odd Couple on the movie screen?
0: I think on the movie screen, yes. Not the show.
1: On TV, it was... oh, my God.
0: Yeah, I know. It's going to kill me. They were the movie one, though. That I do know. Still funny.
1: The skinny New York guy from New York who was a little neurotic.
0: Yeah, yeah.
1: What was his name?
0: Should we look it up? Yeah.
1: And then Oscar was the sports writer, cigar chomping kind of guy.
0: Yeah, yeah.
1: That was a great TV show.
0: It was. I mean, here we go. Art Carney as Felix Unger.
1: That was in the play.
0: Oh, that play, yeah. And then if Walter Matthau was Oscar. Okay, TV series, Tony Randall.
1: That's it.
0: And Jack Klugman.
1: Jack Klugman,
0: that's right. Yes. See, we're starting to sound like old salts over here.
1: We are.
0: We're going to start talking about All in the Family next.
1: I believe Jack Klugman later in his career was always a guest panelist on the game shows.
0: He did
1: the game show circuit.
0: Yeah, he was a $1 million pyramid or whatever.
1: I
0: think some of those, what do you call it, game show hosts that I grew up with, Bob Barker, who was the man from Wheel of Fortune, Pat Sajak, you know.
1: You must have watched Double Dare.
0: I did watch Double Dare. Of course, Mark Summers.
1: Yep, Mark Summers,
0: that was a classic. And now it's Drew Carey. And now it's whoever's on the revolving world of Jeopardy at this point. I don't know.
1: Jeopardy is the guy that was a contestant. Yeah. Jennings, I think his name
0: is. Yeah, he won like a ton of money that way.
1: He's an excellent host.
0: Yeah, surprisingly, it turned out well for him. Yeah. It didn't go bad.
1: Because, I mean, that guy was hard to replace, the one who died.
0: Alex Trebek.
1: Alex Trebek, hard to replace.
0: And when Alex Trebek shaved his mustache, I'm like, listen, you're not Trebek anymore at this point.
1: My whole thing with that was how he learned to pronounce all the foreign names. He always had excellent pronunciations. And I don't know if they wrote them phonetically on his card or if he was just that smart and knew them all. I don't know.
0: And he could give crap too, and it was always very funny to watch Trebek.
1: Yeah.
0: Suck it, Trebek. The anal bum covers.
1: Maybe one of the best reoccurring Saturday Night Live bits.
0: Yeah. Have you seen the newer one, Black Jeopardy? With Keenan.
1: Anything Keenan is in, I love. Yeah. I'm not sure I've seen that, but he would be great.
0: It works pretty good, but then there's some that I'm just like, whatever. But there are some pretty good ones that they do.
1: Oh.
0: Okay, well, we can sit here and talk about old people. I know. So as we quickly become the 420 music, quickly becomes grumpy old men at some point.
1: You brought a real song in to check out today.
0: I did. What, yesterday wasn't a real song?
1: Yesterday
0: the day before
1: real.
0: That wasn't a real song?
1: Today is like a real 420 song. It has no ironic value.
0: No.
1: It has no comedic value.
0: No.
1: That this is a good song.
0: I do. I kind of like it. It kind of brings out a little bit of the metal, and we'll see if you can pronounce the name of the band.
1: Okay.
0: Coming up.
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0: Favorite quotes from grumpy old men. Kids, can't live with them, and you can't shoot them.
1: Is that theirs?
0: Yeah, I don't know. Grandpa Gustafson said it.
1: I used to use that instead of kids. I would say women.
0: I also like Max Goldman. Hypothermia is a bitch. It ain't quick like a stroke. It's bad.
1: That's awesome.
0: 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Tattoos, body piercings, holistic healing products, and more. And follow them on Facebook.
1: The positivity candle that Michelle left with us.
0: Yeah.
1: I can't get enough of the smell. I don't know what the smell is.
0: Mm-hmm.
1: But oh my God.
0: It's positivity. That's what it is. So yeah, you can pick up awesome candles and more like that over at the metaphysical side of Odin's Mark Tattoo and Metaphysical Emporium. So the band, I had to look it up.
1: I can tell you.
0: Okay.
1: Okay, from what I know, A-E, when they're run together, is pronounced like an A. Mm. So I think the pronunciation is apocalypse.
0: Why couldn't they just go with apocalypse?
1: Huh?
0: Why couldn't they just go with apocalypse?
1: Because every band has to do this now.
0: Yeah.
1: Every band has to spell their name in some, foolhardy way.
0: Right.
1: It's just like every metal band has to make it so you can't read their logo.
0: You got to, that way it's hard to type. Because I had to copy and paste it in order for me to even write it in here. And
1: every hip band has to take words that everybody knows and spell them differently. That's fine. This is what kids do. Get off my lawn. You're all bastards.
0: Don't you want to be cool?
1: Just spell it the way everybody knows.
0: Well, their song is
1: called... Wait a minute. While I'm at it, who's the rapper from India that we're playing in the Papa Roach song?
0: Oh, right. Hanumankind.
1: It's humankind.
0: What's Hanuman?
1: Just because he threw an extra letter in there, I'm not going to be forced to pronounce it the way he wants.
0: No, it sounded like, good God, what am I supposed to remember here? It's been humankind for as long as I know.
1: It's humankind.
0: Apparently.
1: And I refuse to say humankind.
0: And their song, Apocalypse, called Intella... Gents. Intel I Gents.
1: I think it's Intel I Gents.
0: Okay. Yeah. All right. Well,
1: again, they're screwing with words that everybody knows.
0: Freaking me.
1: I'm already out. I hate this song.
0: You haven't even heard it.
1: I'm out.
0: You haven't gone with the book before the cover, man. 319-234-5369 on the text line. Send a message to Rusty Jock on Facebook.

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1: That's how I feel about that one. 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
2: Apocalypse.
3: Despite all the grammatical machinations between their name and the name of the song, Intelligence, or whatever the hell it is, which I despise, and I wanted to hate it, I didn't.
1: Okay.
3: If I worked out, it would definitely be on my workout playlist.
1: I know.
3: For sure. 100%.
1: Yeah. Of course, yeah.
3: It sounded to me, and I said this from note one to you off air, it's kind of Scandinavian metal-ish.
1: It definitely has that feel to it.
3: Yeah. Musically, absolutely. I loved it. They weren't doing the growling vocals, so no. I was okay with the vocals.
1: Mm-hmm.
3: It was an okay song. Is it a rotation-worthy song? I don't know.
1: To be determined.
3: But it was okay. And stay tuned to the end of the 420, because I'm going to tell Ned about what an awful Saturday I had.
1: Well, real quick, this band, I just realized, has a former member of Five Finger Death Punch in it. His bassist, Matt Snell,
3: who was
1: in
3: the first from Vegas. So yeah. There you go.
1: Picking
3: up members.
1: I just looked at their picture. I'm like, I know that guy. He's never shaved his beard.
3: First comment comes from my spare body parts, Rich, in California.
1: Oh, wow. Hey, what's up?
3: Who obviously is listening online. They should spend less time on their name and more time on their music. And music, I put in parentheses.
1: All right,
3: Rich. Yeah. You didn't like it.
1: All right.
3: Rich is a no.
1: No Rich on there.
3: Or as Brian calls him, the consultant is a no.
1: The consultant?
3: Yeah.
1: I missed that. Okay.
3: Because I'll always say to Brian, you know, Rich thinks.
1: All right.
3: You know, Rich told me, Tim Solomon from Upstream Computers, after that strikeout yesterday, Ned hit a grand slam today. Rotate that bitch.
1: Jeez, okay.
3: That's Tim Solomon from the Colfax School District.
1: Interesting.
3: Cameron White, it was okay. 2 vodkas out of 5.
1: Just 2.
3: Dozer Steve up in Maine, you maniac, what are you doing up there? I love Grumpy Old Man. I've got both movies. Then I found them in a double set, and I bought that too.
1: Never have enough, right?
3: Rusty is right. What else is new?
1: Okay.
3: This almost sucks. 2 out of 5. Throw in the trash. Let's just watch Grumpy Old Man.
1: Okay.
3: Ryan Fittrell, I liked it. Fast song.
1: Yeah.
3: Amber Clefish, decent. I say rotate it. Skylar LaRue.
1: No, caw-caw.
3: Caw-caw. Skycrow. This sounds like Five Finger Skrillex, Who, Sabaton, Punch.
1: Maybe a little. Not as grand.
3: He got the Five Finger Death Punch before you even said that.
1: Inspired by.
3: They're trying to do too much in one song to hit all those algorithms, tisms. 4.10. God, Russ.
1: Yeah.
3: 4 out of 10 caws.
1: Okay.
3: Caw. Tony Riederreiter, that's about as good as a lot of the stuff being played on the radio these days.
1: Well, you can take our new survey up at rock108.com.
3: Yes, right now. The new music survey is up there. Please take it.
1: Yes, I am.
3: Lynn Palmer, sounds like good guys in Mortal Kombat when they're getting ready to fight bad guys. Awesome. Lynn, how do you know this?
1: That's pretty cool, man. You know.
3: Liked it. 4 tractor pulls.
1: Test your might.
3: Monica Hilgenberg. This is P1 Steelers Girl, best 420 I've heard in a wire.
1: Wow.
3: We haven't heard from Steelers Girl.
1: I don't think I have.
3: I heard from her once before on December 16th, 2020.
1: Whoa, where have you been for 6 years?
3: Monica, welcome back, Mon.
1: Good man.
3: Trisha Pod, Trisha from Waverly.
1: Yes.
3: It's metal, all right. Reminds me of Viking or Swedish metal. See, me and Trisha agreed on that.
1: It's starting to show up in the Americas.
3: She gave it 2.75. Not in my wheelhouse, but not a complete fail.
1: All right.
3: Logan Prentice, hey, you bastards. Ned hit a home run on this one. I really dig it. Jeez. Great hook, super catchy, a perfect 10 out of 10. Hell yes.
1: Wow, something going on here.
3: Wow.
1: Yeah.
3: That's all I have. What do you got there, Ned?
1: Well, real quick, maybe you know who this is. Ira Black?
3: No.
1: Does that guitar sound familiar?
3: No.
1: Well, it's from the band Metal Church and Lizzie Borden.
3: Wow.
1: Yeah, originally in there. And his brother is Ira Black IV, classically trained guitars in the band as well, too.
3: And their sister is this girl that sang something black about Sundays.
1: Bloody Sunday by U2?
3: No. Somebody help me with that. Okay, go ahead.
1: Interesting. Over on the text line... Let me see. Derek from Chipola. Just shut this off. Way too much going on. Can't understand anything. TJ Harrison, much better than that generic Eiffel 65 crap yesterday. What did I play yesterday?
3: It was, what's his name? You know, the artsy fartsy.
1: The artsy fartsy guy.
3: He was a metal band that put out an art album.
1: Avenged Sevenfold.
3: Avenged Sevenfold, thank you.
1: Yes. P1 Bryce from Manchester. Did this band meet Atreyu Dubstep and Korn for this song? Probably. A little bit. Russell from Morley. We go to from skeet skeet to spelunking. This is getting weirder. The song was like cyberpunk sound, EDM with a metal twist to it. My rusty balls are kind of blown off from this song. Not too bad. Kyle from Waverly. Instrumentally, I like it. Lyrically, no thanks. AJ the Horacle. The song's a mess. I got excited for a Ned pick and he let me down. I need to temper my expectations next time. That's true. I do bring you up the disappointment.
3: I mean, this is so wickedly polarized.
1: Very. Very. Frank from Chipola, what a hot mess, but it grows on me. 80s metal lead in, Five Finger Anger, and thought I heard The Who in there too. Would listen again though. Hmm. Meg Brink, good song. Scott AD from our good man in Grave Core. Party. The intro was badass. They are a great value, Static X. I might have to check them out. Man, wow. What's going on here?
3: I don't think, did Static X sound like that instrumentally?
1: No, Static X is more chunky. Yeah. Yeah, they're industrial, right? Red Ransom from Cedar Rapids. Sounds like awesome. Sounds like someone tried to take Manowar into techno. No, Hanuman should have to listen to that.
3: No, but you get 5 extra points for bringing Manowar into the conversation.
1: You really
3: that was pretty cool.
1: Metal of the World. P1 Keenar from Centerpoint. Not a bad song. Not rotation worthy. 3 Tall Boy Bush Lattes out of 5. And we've got 2 more. Brett from Charles City. Better than diarrhea. I don't know. It's pretty satisfying, man. And last but not least, Amber Clefish did send a picture. I don't know if it's a new tattoo.
3: She got it. It's brand new.
1: It's brand new. Yeah. Wow. She got a 7 Dust tattoo. Yeah. Very cool. And she did say that she really liked the song as well.
3: Okay.
1: Very, would you say 50-50? I don't even know.
3: Yes, I would say 50-50.
1: I'm a little surprised. I thought it was going to kind of get a little grinded, but it did pretty good. Maybe because I lowered the expectations for the past 2 days, and now anything after that is just better.
3: You know, it's one of those edgy songs that people love or people hate. It's okay.
1: It's good to be edgy.
3: Now my story about Saturday.
1: Yes.
3: I had this whole thing planned with one of my friends. Mm-hmm. He has a new girlfriend. It was his birthday. Mm-hmm. So I said, as a birthday gift to you, I will get you a room at the Isle Casino.
1: Oh, fancy. Up in Waterloo?
3: Yeah.
1: Oh, yeah,
3: that's
1: the closest one.
3: They both dumped their kids for the night so they could have crazy monkey sex in a location where nobody cared.
1: In the pool?
3: In the pool, whatever.
1: Yeah.
3: And I thought that was a nice birthday gift.
1: Yeah, yeah.
3: And it allows me to go to the casino and have a little fun.
1: Wait, so you were in the casino when they were up in the room?
3: Wait.
1: Okay.
3: All right.
1: Wait. So, I've got my coffee.
3: So I get to the casino early so I can book their room, get their room.
1: Sure.
3: Now, it's the Isle Casino. They always have rooms. I've even taken rooms. I just walk up and say, can I have a room? I don't feel like driving home. Sure, you can have a room.
1: Yeah, yeah.
3: So I walk up and I say, could I book a room for tonight? And they said, oh, sorry, we're all sold out.
1: Whoa. Okay.
3: I said, no, that can't be true. Yeah. It's like, yes, we're all sold out.
1: Wow.
3: So I had to call said person and say, I am so sorry to ruin your birthday, but there are no rooms available.
1: Mm-hmm.
3: But I'll be here for a while if you guys want to come up and screw around and play or whatever.
1: Yeah, yeah.
3: So I then went because my card wasn't working.
1: Oh, my gosh. This is going south real quick.
3: I went up to the window and I said, my card isn't working. Can you give me a new player's card, please? She said, give me your license. I gave her my license. She scanned my license and went beep. I said, oh, that's interesting. Your license has expired. My birthday was last Monday. My license expired. I've been driving around with an expired license for a month. I'm shocked for a week. I'm shocked the flock camera didn't find me.
1: It's looking. It's looking for you. Better watch out.
3: So I couldn't even play because I'm not going to give them any money that I'm not getting credit for.
1: Yeah, yeah, no.
3: So I played a little. I lost 200 and I left.
1: All right.
3: I left. I said goodbye. I'm not going to partake in this anymore.
1: Yeah, yeah.
3: So I ruined their birthday. I ruined my day of being able to play. And now I'm freaked out because I'm driving around with an expired license. Luckily, Ned,
1: okay.
3: I get home and I jump on my computer. I say, how do you renew your Iowa driver's license?
1: Sure.
3: And that noise you hear is my fingers on the keyboard.
1: Yeah, yeah.
3: you can renew it online.
1: That you can.
3: And not only that, it takes effect immediately.
1: Mm-hmm.
3: As soon as you pay, my phone went bing, because I have a digital license too.
1: Right.
3: Iowa offers digital licenses, which is so cool.
1: Yeah.
3: As soon as I paid, it went ping, and my license was all updated. If I had the mind to, I could have hopped in the car and driven back up to the casino.
1: Hell, or you could have even done it from your phone at the casino.
3: If I'd known, if I'd known that, yes, I could have, but I didn't know all this. Iowa is great for some things. Yeah. It sucks for some things, but it's great for some things. Any other state I've lived in, it would have been a trip to the DMV. It would have been hours in line.
1: New picture.
3: Oh, right, new picture. Yeah, all they do is say, they're going to use my 7-year-old picture, and they had me say, I attest that the following are true.
1: Yep.
3: My eyesight hasn't changed, whatever. And I just say, yep. Pay the $34 or whatever it was.
1: Yeah.
3: And I'm back.
1: You're back. You're able to legally drive. The Flock camera isn't coming for you anymore. I thought about it, but it didn't work out for that one.
3: So that's my story for the weekend. I've been dying to tell it, but we've been so busy. I haven't had an opportunity to slide it in.
1: Well, I mean, neither did this friend of yours either. I mean, very disappointing that they weren't able to get a room to slide it in. So disappointed for
3: you. Wait a minute. You give yourself one.
1: Yeah, you got it, man. Hold on. I got to hit the buttons. All right. Yeah. In right to the top.
3: You deserve that one. That's all.
1: Apocalypse or whatever it's called. Intelligence. Rock 108's Facebook page. Comment, share, do it there. Sound good, Russ?
0: Hawaii? Fake news.

0: 3 days grace. Don't want to go home tonight on Rock 108. Hey, it's Ned. Fun day here on the station, man. I'm having all sorts of fun, and hopefully you are too. Hanging out with Autumn Kings a little earlier today. The 420 was an absolute blast, and that's the fun you get here at Rock 108, man. We're all live. We're all here in the studio chatting with you every single day and just having a grand old time, dude. So super thank you to anyone that's listening, whether it be on air, on the app, whatever it may be. Just an absolute pleasure to be hanging out with you every single day here in Eastern Iowa, right? Hey, stick around. We've got Nonpoint and Chevelle coming your way next for you on Rock 1.
1: A promise was made. A promise that hit the beaches of Normandy. A covenant that split the skies over Berlin. A vow that captured Iwo Jima. A promise was made. A solemn oath that liberated Seoul. A sacred trust that defended Kaesong. A pact that dug in Da Nang. A contract that weathered Tet. A promise was made. A pledge that stormed the desert in Iraq. A bond that patrolled door to door in Fallujah. An IOU that braved IEDs in Kandahar. 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
2: It's about 65 out today, man. What a cool day it was. Tomorrow, high of 79 and mostly sunny skies.

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1: 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Nickelback featuring John 5. 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

0: New rock from Dead Sugar, Inland the Prey on Rock 108. Hey, it's Ned. Stick around, man. I've got some, what do I got coming up for you? Even Aerosmith, some Crossfade too. All right, stick around. It's Rock 108.
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2: Be a chilly night tonight, man. High of 59 tonight for the low. And tomorrow, going to warm back up. High 79 and clear skies.

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0: Atreyu, their newest one, All For You, and easily the most top-rated song by you on Rock 108. Hey, it's Ned. I'm out of here, man. 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Hard Drive XL with Lou Brutus is in next. 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